0: ever hear a song and think, yep, I can relate to that? 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
1: We will go in depth with our food news today, and that always makes me feel so Dan Rather. We'll talk about the porch pirate you better hope and pray you never come face to face with. And I will give you one more reason to never, ever go swimming in the ocean.
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1: Wildlife officials in Washington State have been sharing footage of this black bear that's been repeatedly swiping packages from a resident's front porch. Their Department of Fish and Wildlife are using this video as a gentle reminder to residents to quickly retrieve deliveries to avoid attracting unwanted visitors. But this particular bear found a sweater rather than food on his last heist, but still took advantage of the free return policy because the color of that sweater made his butt look big and did not accentuate his cheekbones.
0: Riding with Rowdy.
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10: A partly cloudy sky tonight and low temperatures only dropping back into the mid-60s. Friday, more humid and more clouds. A few late-day showers possible. Highs upper 80s. A better chance of off and on periods of showers and thundershowers Friday night and into the day Saturday. Cloudy in between and highs low to mid-80s. From the Storm Track 9 Weather Center, I'm meteorologist Steve Glenn. Q90.

There's nothing better than having the whole weekend ahead of you. 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
2: We've got food news. Today is International Coffee Day, and a study has found that coffee really can help lower the odds of developing dementia. And that might explain why Starbucks is so expensive. They're charging prescription prices. I'm curious, have you seen one yet? DoorDash has launched Dot, the new autonomous delivery robot that can travel at up to 20 miles an hour, which finally gives them a delivery driver that won't eat your fries on the way because he won't have the time. And maybe you rethink what you're going to pack for lunch tomorrow, because there is a new British study that found that eating two slices of deli meat a day is linked to a 44% higher risk of dementia. And that's because deli meat is an ultra-processed food. Higher ultra-processed food intake has also been tied to depression, anxiety, and signs of brain shrinkage, but as we all know, is the cornerstone of one ripping 6-foot sub.
0: You're Riding with Rowdy.
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1: Ooh, don't you know that had to hurt? A swimmer in his early 50s was bitten by a shark while attempting a challenging swim from Catalina Island to the California mainland. This route is one part of the prestigious Triple Crown of Open Water Swimming, if you didn't know. 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
1: How many of you had a kicker box in your car when you were a kid? 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That's a substance that's not real easy to just scrub right off.
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met in Augusta. 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
1: When it comes to your hearing loss, the chickens have come home to roost. Large number of people in their 40s and their 50s are now seeking help from doctors due to hearing loss, and they only have themselves to blame. Loud music they were exposed to 30 years ago is finally taking its toll, and there were other factors that could have caused this hearing damage as well. Leaf blowers, hair dryers, and overexposure to the Bobby Bones Show.
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6: A partly cloudy sky tonight and low temperatures only dropping back into the mid-60s. Friday, more humid and more clouds, a few late-day showers possible, highs upper 80s. A better chance of off and on periods of showers and thundershowers Friday night and into the day Saturday. Cloudy in between, but highs low to mid-80s. On the Storm Track 9 Weather Center, I'm meteorologist Glenn. Q90.

0: Whether it's time to get the family moving or you got up early to steal a little me time, Big D and Bubba are ready to help you make the most of it. 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
1: You know, sometimes in your life, you may find it hurts to be alive. Especially when you and the one you love already belong to somebody else. You're tied to her, and I'm tied to him. And we don't want to hurt either one of them. That's how it is. When you're married, but not

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1: Do you know what funflation is? It's the increasing cost of having fun. And according to the latest labor statistics, that cost is on the rise, going up about 3% in just the last year. Disney already taking advantage of that, opening up a brand new ride that can turn a $100 bill into a $1 bill. And finally, the New York Times has come up with a list of the 100 best shows of the 21st century. And here is a hint. Not a single one of them starts with the words Real Housewives.
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1: High stakes, low tech. That's how many are describing this high-octane heist that happened in the Lone Star State. Police in Bruceville, Texas say someone drilled holes in both fuel tanks of a county water truck and stole an estimated $1,800 worth of diesel. But investigators were able to track this guy down pretty easily by simply following the trail of spilled fuel from the truck to his driveway nearby. Well, he was arrested on theft and criminal mischief charges. And get this, county officials believe that repairing the damaged truck is going to cost them about $5,000, or the equivalent of filling up your F-250 Super Duty twice.
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1: How would you like to order a quarter pounder and find out that the price was jacked up from the time you ordered until the time you paid? 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
1: High-end spirit collectors will converge on Speyside, Scotland for an unprecedented whiskey auction coming up on the 9th. Sotheby's will host the Live from Macallan Estate, which is the first ever live auction held at the famed Scotch distillery. Aficionados, lend me your ears. Leading this auction is a bottle of the Macallan Fine and a rare 60-year-old vintage that is widely recognized as the holy grail of Scotch whiskey. And they expect just one of those bottles will easily sell for millions of dollars. And the person who buys it will more than likely have the audacity to mix it with a can of Sprite.
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7: A partly cloudy sky tonight at low temperatures, only dropping back into the mid-60s. Friday, more humid and more clouds, a few late-day showers possible, highs upper 80s. A better chance of off and on periods of showers and thundershowers Friday night and into the day Saturday. Cloudy in between, and highs low to mid-80s. From the Storm Track 9 Weather Center, I'm meteorologist Glenn. Q90.

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0: respected, revered, redheaded. This is Rowdy Yates reporting.
1: Iran's president addressed the United Nations and issued a fiery refusal to surrender, causing oil prices to rise. This might explain why the four horsemen of the apocalypse were actually on horseback in the first place. That's because the gas was just too dang expensive. President Trump flew to Knoxville for a college football game between Texas and Tennessee. Of course, his security is always very tight. In fact, Bill Clinton is the only other president who had to live under the daily threat of assassination. But that was because of his wife. And you want to talk about spicy? Charles, the Earl Spencer's new biography of his sister, Princess Diana, says that Lady Di divorced Charles after she found out he was having an affair with his male valet. Earl Spencer's funeral will be held on October the 6th after his brakes fail next Tuesday.
0: This is Riding with Rowdy.
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1: So we knew that Walmart was putting this into play, but apparently they are not alone. McDonald's is also experimenting with AI technology designed to help them better understand what customers in different areas are willing to pay for certain products. So essentially, the AI can analyze local conditions and then help determine the pricing, which means that tolerances, thresholds, and prices will vary. And it's the AI that will inform them of exactly how much you are willing to pay for a Big Mac before you finally say, there ain't no way in hell.
0: It's Ridin' with Rowdy. 18 national titles and hungry for more.

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Back a few months ago, I was headlining at a great big nightclub. And he put me up a couple of days early. I came in a couple of days early, and they put me up at what they call the Star Suite. Now, here I am, headliner in one of the biggest nightclubs in the country, and I wake up at 8 o'clock in the morning in this Star Suite all by myself. Yeah, that's what I said. Aww. But I did what I've always done, man, to cheer myself up. I picked up my guitar, I sat down, I wrote me a little song. Now this is how it feels to be alone at the top of the hill and trying to figure out why.

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0: 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What are we doing?
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0: Give yourself a hand.
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1: You thought you were getting your information from the latest and greatest high-performance Apple computer, only to find out that it was being driven by a Commodore 64. Many an air traveler had an experience that was similar to that, and I can imagine it gave many of them a bit of a Malox moment. And if you are a team of Cracker Jack bank robbers that accidentally lock yourself inside of a vault, who are you gonna call?
0: You're Riding with Rowdy.

0: mildly concerning? I think that's fair. Passengers at Heathrow Airport in London got a little extra information from their airport display screens the other day. I mean, it had the arrival and departure information, gate data too, but also all these Windows activation reminders kept popping up in what appeared to be a Windows 7 logo. And guys, that software is so old, I consider it to be antique. Now imagine if you are a passenger and you are about to depart, because nothing would inspire confidence before boarding a multi-million dollar jet, quite like discovering the airport apparently bought its operating system from some dude named Kevin on Craigslist.
1: You're riding with Rowdy.
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7: A partly cloudy sky tonight at low temperatures, only dropping back into the mid-60s. Friday, more humid and more clouds, a few late-day showers possible, highs upper 80s. A better chance of off and on periods of showers and thundershowers Friday night and into the day Saturday. Cloudy in between, but highs low to mid-80s. On the Storm Track 9 Weather Center, I'm meteorologist David Glenn.
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1: Time for our stupid criminal of the day. Two thieves in England successfully broke into a bank in the middle of the night, and they even managed to get inside the main vault. Their plan hit a bit of a snag. See, they accidentally locked themselves inside, and after trying everything they could think of, finally realized there was only one way out, and that was to use the vault's emergency telephone and call for help. Well, it rang directly to the police station, and they contacted the bank manager, who came on down, and he unlocked the bank, and he opened the vault, and officers arrested the two burglars who were there just patiently waiting inside. Clearly nothing says criminal mastermind quite like calling the cops to come let you out of the very place you were trying to rob.
0: This is Riding with Rowdy.
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0: You waiting on a woman?
1: And I nodded yeah and said, how about you? He said,
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1: Not only are we as a nation facing a little bit of an economic recession, there's also a bit of a friendship recession going on. Do you know that? What that means is that we have fewer close friendships and we feel a bit more disconnected despite being more digitally connected than ever before. To me, I think those two are kind of intertwined because the more we interact with our friends online, well, the more we realize we really don't like them.
0: Riding with the Rowdy.
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3: A partly cloudy sky tonight and low temperatures only dropping back into the mid-60s. Friday, more humid and more clouds. A few late-day showers possible. Highs upper 80s. A better chance of off and on periods of showers and thundershowers Friday night and into the day Saturday. Cloudy in between. And highs low to mid-80s. From the Storm Track 9 Weather Center, I'm meteorologist Glenn. 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
7: A partly cloudy sky tonight and low temperatures only dropping back into the mid-60s. Friday, more humid and more clouds, a few late-day showers possible, highs upper 80s. A better chance of off and on periods of showers and thundershowers Friday night and into the day Saturday. Cloudy in between, and highs low to mid-80s. On the StormTrack 9 Weather Center, I'm meteorologist Steve Glenn.
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2: A partly cloudy sky tonight and low temperatures only dropping back into the mid-60s. Friday, more humid and more clouds. A few late-day showers possible. Highs upper 80s. A better chance of off and on periods of showers and thundershowers Friday night and into the day Saturday. Cloudy in between with highs low to mid-80s. From the Storm Track 9 Weather Center, I'm meteorologist Glenn. Q90.

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And out in the yard, and it growled at me, and I swallowed hard, and I heard somebody say, "Well, who are you?" Oh, and there he stood in the door of that shack, and his beard and his hair was long and black, and he was the biggest man I'd ever seen. 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He said, "What you doing snooping around?"

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4: A partly cloudy sky tonight and low temperatures only dropping back into the mid-60s. Friday, more humid and more clouds. A few late-day showers possible, highs upper 80s. A better chance of off and on periods of showers and thundershowers Friday night and into the day Saturday. Cloudy in between and highs low to mid-80s. From the Storm Track 9 Weather Center, I'm meteorologist Glenn. Q90.

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0: 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They wrote a book. They're doing all kinds of crazy stuff. Their names are James and Chad Hampton, and you're going to love them. They're from Twin Factor TV.
1: Yeah, it has to do with the hunting and Bible and all kinds of cool stuff. 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
4: A partly cloudy sky tonight and low temperatures only dropping back into the mid-60s. Friday, more humid and more clouds, a few late-day showers possible, highs upper 80s. A better chance of off and on periods of showers and thundershowers Friday night and into the day Saturday. Cloudy in between, with highs low to mid-80s. From the Storm Track 9 Weather Center, I'm meteorologist Dave Glenn. Q90.

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1: What are you being an idiot about now, Bubba?
2: I ordered a coffee on the app, and you know, you go in, you pick it up, you walk up to the counter, and you go, take my thing. You look for your name, right? So I ordered it, I go in, and there it is. Get my mobile order, I pick it up, and I take a sip, and some guy goes, hey, that's mine. I'm like, no, it's mine. And then I realized, as this is still tasting in my mouth, I'm like, no, this isn't mine. This is really sweet. And I look down at the cup, and it's got my name on it. It says Sean. But the thing is, when I mobile order on the app, it comes out as Bubba. Oh. I went in and grabbed somebody else's drink just because we have the same name. And I was like, man, I'm so sorry. So I ended up having to pay for him to get another one. And they were like, oh, don't worry about it. This happens every once in a while. They didn't make me pay, but I still paid anyway. I'm like, no, I got it, man. And I insisted because I was such an idiot. Oh. I just want to say this as a cautionary tale. Please.
1: It's a cautionary tale.
2: Because, I mean,
3: do you guys remember our friends from Joey's, the Italian family that bring us pizza and pasta and stuff? One of my first experiences with them ever. You order, then you go sit at your table, and they call out what you ordered, right? So whether it's calzone, whatever the slice of pie is. And I'm in there, and they call out pepperoni calzone. Some woman goes up, she picks it up, she comes back. She goes back up to our friend Chris and goes, I ordered a veggie calzone, and Chris screams at her. I know you ordered a veggie calzone. Why'd you take his pepperoni calzone? I said pepperoni. Now I got to remake his. And now because you couldn't listen. And I was like, yes.
1: These Italians.
3: This is why I love this family. Side.
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5: Partly sunny for today. We have a few showers possible late this afternoon with highs near 90 degrees. For tonight, mostly cloudy, scattered showers, lows 65 to 70. For the weekend, cloudy with showers more likely. Saturday's high mid-80s. From the StormTrack 9 Weather Center, I'm Senior Meteorologist Bill Race. Q90.

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0: It's like having dessert before breakfast. 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
1: So Robert is on the phone. He texted in. I want to get him on the phone. Hey, Robert, tell us your dilemma, please.
2: So I went down for a work trip, and as we were down there, I met this beautiful girl. She was a second grade teacher, amazing girl. And we went back to my hotel room. And
1: why? Why'd you do
2: happened.
1: That? You just met her. Anyway,
2: yeah,
1: yes, Robert,
2: exactly.
1: Go. All right.
2: And nothing really happened. I'm the very big person on not making...
1: Okay. You're being a gentleman, yes.
3: Says the guy who invited her back to his hotel room. Robert, I don't believe any of this, man. I'm sorry, dude.
2: Oh, it's true.
1: All right.
3: I'm sure she was sweet, yes. Okay.
2: She was super sweet. We ended up kissing at one point.
4: Right? I didn't need to know.
1: And, that's worse than that.
4: Yeah, I didn't even know that, Robert.
2: She ends up taking off her jacket. And I take that as like she left her jacket in my room. I'm like, oh, we are destined to meet up again at some point.
1: So she left her jacket in the room. All right, yeah,
4: classic. That's a move.
1: That's a move.
2: Yes. And about like next day, I end up having breakfast with her. I think it was Sherry's or Denny's. Oh no, Denny's, because Sherry's is no more a thing. But I was like. What do I do with the jacket now? So she messaged me and goes, hey, I don't want to lead you on. And I really respect that because, you know, the reason why we didn't do anything in the hotel room was because, hey, I'm not really big into, like, one-night stands or anything like that.
3: But you brought her back to your hotel room.
1: So
3: I still don't believe any of this.
1: You have her.
4: So you have
1: her
4: the jacket. She ended. She
3: doesn't she want it.
4: Did she ask for it?
2: No, she hasn't asked me for it. I can't, like I don't want to message her because she messaged me saying, hey, I'm sorry for ghosting you. I don't want to ghost you because you're a really good guy.
3: And but I did anyway because I ghosted you.
1: So the question is, what do you do with the jacket?
4: It's a parting gift.
1: Oh, yeah, it's yours.
4: You didn't win the jackpot. This is your version of Rice Aroni.
1: Go to Whatnot and sell that thing.
2: I've been in a relationship for 5 years. I haven't kissed another girl and it's been 5 years. Okay. For the first time kissing a girl in 5 years, I was like, you know what? I did a hell of a great job that night. But, like, I'm like,
1: Robert, what is wrong with you? Yeah. Okay, Robert, listen, you now own a woman's coat.
3: This is a hopefully new life. You don't fit it.
1: This is a big man in a little coat.
4: Honestly, women, we keep men's jackets in our home in case a new one shows up and he's not dressed properly. You could do that for the next girl.
1: You wrote that right.
2: I'm like that's something you shouldn't hold on to. Like, I got 4 sisters, and I'm like, this is kind of awkward. What do I do with this jacket? Do I give it to a new girl? Do I donate it? I'm like, that's probably
4: not the right. Offer it to the sisters first. I like
3: Big D's idea of going on Whatnot and selling it.
4: That's true.
3: I mean,
4: too.
3: Dude, yeah.
4: And tell the whole story.
1: Yeah.
4: That'll up the price.
1: Yeah, yes. All convoluted and everything. just stumble through it.
4: Try to figure out where we went to breakfast. It's fine.
1: Every detail. Put every detail in your story.
3: All right, Robert. Good luck, dude. Yeah,
1: good luck, Robert.
2: All right, thank you.
1: Congrats on kissing again. All right, goodbye.
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1: Carson does a lot of couponing, and you're really good at it. Has your percentage gotten any better?
2: It has. Thank you for asking. I've been waiting for this moment. I'm so proud.
3: Are we going to get an update?
2: I'm going

0: Couponing.
1: Couponing is
2: how much money are you saving on couponing?
3: And couponing. So we have 3 months left in the year, right? So we have 25% of the year left. So far, I have tracked 28.32% savings.
2: Wow. Mm-hmm. Now, can you put a dollar up? What's a dollar?
3: Sure can. Okay. Year to date, I've saved $911.85.
2: No way. Stop. What? Mm-hmm. Mm-hmm. And what is most of your savings on?
0: Food.
2: Everything.
3: Oh, food. Yeah.
0: But when I talk to her, she's like, we'll text each other back and forth. And she's like, oh my gosh, look what I just got. And I got it for $12 and it's worth $85 or whatever.
3: Yeah. So I find a lot. I'm really good at getting coupons and savings on things like cheese. I watch the cycles because here's the thing. When you see a sale on, let's say it's your favorite tomato sauce, that's not the only time this year you're going to say it. That they go through cycles. It could be 4 weeks. It could be 6 weeks. So what you want to do is if you're running low but not out, give yourself another week because it's probably going to go on sale. So if you have those kinds of favorite things, just understand they will come back around. And if it's things that you use a lot, like I said, for me, cheese, staples like pasta in my pantry. If you're like Bubba and you like biscuits and you like to make them in hot dogs with string cheese.
2: For everyone.
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0: I've noticed string cheese does not go on sale very often anymore. And when they do, they hardly save you any money on it. What's going on?
3: 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But that's why you coupon, is so everything evens out.
2: Well, if you have any questions, you can always reach out to her. 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

0: The early bird gets the worm, and the Big D and Bubba before the show.
1: All right, what do you guys think about that? I started, not all the time, but occasionally I'll park in the online grocery pickup line, even though I'm not picking up groceries, and I just go, that's just where I park. I don't care. Like, I'm not doing it. And it's not like it's a, I'm not in a
2: you
1: handicap
2: just do it
1: place.
2: Because it's convenient?
1: Yeah, listen, half the time they're not even used. And they just sit there. For what? For what?
3: You it's the are best the place. Reason that I schedule my pickups before the store even opens, because the one time I did it, when the store was in full swing, there were no empty spots. Because everybody, and they were all empty cars, because everybody did what you did, and they parked, and they went inside, and I'm trying to check in and give them my spot number, but I can't, because there's nowhere for me to go.
2: Yeah, I mean, you're the
3: so
2: guy.
3: Now I'm there at 7 a.m. on a Saturday morning, because I'm Big D.
2: You have to have rules, people. You have to have rules. If not, we have chaos and anarchy.
1: I mean, everyone's got their parking spot now. Jeez, what are we doing? Like, I'm overweight. Why don't I have my own parking spot? I should have my own parking. It should be further away, I guess. But we got handicap. We have pregnancy. We have veterans. And listen, those are all great. I'm not taking anything away from them. Well, my goodness, I'm balding. Where is the balding guy?
0: The Big D and Bubba Before the Show. We'll be right back.
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5: Partly sunny for today. We have a few showers possible late this afternoon with highs near 90 degrees. For tonight, mostly cloudy, scattered showers, lows 65 to 70. For the weekend, cloudy with showers more likely. Saturday's high, mid-80s. From the StormTrack 9 Weather Center, I'm senior meteorologist Bill Race. Q90.

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1: So these are facts that aren't facts. Things that we thought were but aren't. You don't need to wait 24 hours to report someone missing. You can do it the second you feel something's off.
2: Really?
3: Yeah.
1: I don't know. A person with a flat line can have their heart restarted with a defibrillator.
2: Yes.
1: No, that's not true.
3: Oh.
1: Yeah.
3: Wait. So if you flatline, like it's done?
1: It's not a refibrillator. It's a defibrillator.
3: Oh.
1: The crack in your knuckles causes arthritis. Not true. Earthquakes are measured using the Richter scale.
2: Yeah.
3: No, right?
1: It was replaced in the 70s to a movement magnitude scale. A different thing. They haven't used it since the 70s.
2: Do we still call it the Richter scale, though? Is that?
3: We obviously do, because this is news to us.
1: Another fact that's not a fact. Bulls hate the color red.
3: They can't see it.
1: They're actually reacting to the movement, not the color. Yeah. That's right. You'll get stomach cramps and drown if you go swimming after eating.
2: That's so true.
1: Hairs,
2: don't tell me my mama lied to me.
1: Hairs come out thicker if you shave them. Not true. Napoleon was unusually short. Not true.
3: That's propaganda.
1: Propaganda. That's right.
3: Yes, yeah.
1: He was actually around 5'7".
2: Which is typical for back then.
1: Common in movies and TV that someone that gets arrested gets one phone call.
3: Mm-hmm.
1: Completely made up.
2: How many calls do you get?
1: Police can give you as many or as few phone calls as they want. The only rule police have to follow is to allow you to contact your lawyer. Walt Disney was cryogenically frozen. Nope.
2: Don't tell me that's not true.
3: No, he was not.
2: I thought he was under like the Epcot Center or something like that.
1: He's cremated. Carrots improve eyesight. I think we don't believe that, right?
3: Beta carotene.
1: And finally, people are right-brained or left-brained. Not true. You're using almost all of your brain to accomplish just about anything.
0: Well, that's it for the Before the Show show. Now get ready for today.

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0: 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It's Friday.
1: Hello, Planet Earth. I'm your announcer, David Angel. It's time to turn them up and wake up the world. 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

0: Back on Earth. In the beginning, God created the heaven and the earth. And God said, let there be light. And there was light. And God bless all of you. All of you on the good earth.
1: Inboard. Roger, inboard. Go for stating.
2: Roger.
1: Roger.
3: Let's get this show on the road.
4: Dude, that was Zach Brown. From the America 250, the Freedom 250 UFC. That was great with the military band and everything. I'm like, that was a moment. America.
5: That happened.
4: That happened, dude.
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4: The motocross guys jumping, and I mean, America's wild.
6: Man. He's half man, half dog. Come see the world's fattest woman.
4: All right, we've got a lot of cool stuff going on today. It is Friday. We got football. We're going to do the Friday football faithful prayer for our high school student athletes and everybody involved with that. Coming up, plus James and Chad Hampton. They're actually two preachers are going to be joining us. They're twins. They do a TV show called Twin Factor TV. They're all over socials. They're coming by. They're going to do the prayer for the kids, but also they're going to talk about a book. You know, ladies, if you're looking for something to get your guy for his birthday, anniversary, Christmas, whatever, they got a little something to show you. It's going to be pretty cool. All right, you ready? Let's go ahead and start it all up.
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0: Alan says, you know what was even more useful than the first telephone? The second telephone.
1: Kylie says, okay, so do not tell your two-year-old that there is a skeleton inside them.
0: Okay. All right. I get that. Jade said, someone asked me what my favorite bird is, and I panicked and said, rotisserie chicken.
1: And Troy says, heat makes things expand, so I don't have a weight problem. I'm just hot.
0: Got a good tweet. Tag us. We'll see it. At Big D.

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4: 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Coming in from Ducktown, coming in from Bakewell. You're looking good. 75 at the 24 split to the Ridge Cut, just a few-minute drive up and over the Ridge Cut into downtown Chattanooga. 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
11: Partly sunny for today. We have a few showers possible late this afternoon with highs near 90 degrees. For tonight, mostly cloudy, scattered showers, lows 65 to 70. For the weekend, cloudy with showers more likely. Saturday's high, mid-80s. From the StormTrack Night Weather Center, I'm Senior Meteorologist Bill Race. Q90.

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1: Hey, Chad Hampton is joining us. He's going to be doing our prayer. He's a pastor, and he is doing our prayer for our Friday football faithful. Chad, good morning to you. Thanks for doing this, by the way.
2: Oh, you're welcome. Thanks for having me.
1: If you would, lead us in that prayer.
2: Yes. Well, Father, we just come to you right now in the name of Jesus. We thank you for the ability for all these young men to play football. Lord, I pray that you would keep everyone safe. I pray that you would protect them. I pray that you would give them a great time as they enjoy the gifts that you give them. And Lord, I pray that they give you all the glory for what happens, whether they win or they lose. You're still a good God. You still give us gifts to use. And I pray that you would protect them. And I thank you in Jesus' name. Amen.
1: Amen, man. You know, there's so many places, a lot of places still do prayers at the game, but there's a lot that don't. And, you know, it's just, Bubba and I started, I don't know how many years ago we started doing
3: years
1: this.
3: Years ago.
1: Just saying, you know, hey, if they can't do it on the field, we'll do it on the radios or on their way. And,
2: that's,
1: you know,
2: awesome.
1: who complains about, you know, praying for protection for kids and they don't get hurt?
2: Yes.
1: Trust me, someone will. They complain. Someone will.
0: And, you know, that same prayer goes out to all the families going to and from the stadiums and all the bus drivers and everybody who's got these kids, you know, in their safety in their hands.
2: For sure. That's great. You guys do that. That's awesome.
1: Chad and James Hampton, great guys. You can check them out online. They're at Twin Factor TV. Twin Factor TV. You can check them out. Thank you, boys.
2: Thank you for having us, guys.

0: traveling across the dam. You're looking good this morning, north and southbound on 153. You're on time up and over the ridge cut. Cleveland traffic, Keith Street, Okoye Street, APD 40, Highway 64, catching 75, especially inbound traffic to Udawal. It's at 75-24 split. I don't see any worries whatsoever. North Georgia traffic, you're looking okay.
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10: Keisha Lance Bottoms, she abused taxpayers.
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10: There was no accountability.
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1: So you see your memories or your Facebook memories popped up. It's your anniversary.
0: Oh, today's October 2nd?
1: It is.
0: Oh, wow. Yeah, I totally forgot. I haven't been married in a while, so I kind of, it doesn't mean anything anymore. I should celebrate. No, it really doesn't. It's
2: a
0: weird thing.
2: A friend of mine got divorced, and every year she'd clamor on her Facebook about how she was going to take back this date. It wasn't going to define her. Yeah. Okay. I thought you guys, I thought that stuff lived in y'all's head.
0: No, I really, after everything was done, actually, once we were in the separation stage and decided that it was done, it just, I kind of checked out of all those things.
2: Oh, wow.
0: So, yeah, I don't know. But maybe I should take the date back. For anybody who is a divorcee, how or what should I do to celebrate today? Not to celebrate, you know, I don't know. I just, let's twist this around. There's got to be some kind of positive out of this.
2: Order you a bunch of mozzarella sticks.
0: Oh, you know I'm down for that. You know I'm down for that.
1: You can celebrate by buying someone else's dinner and...
2: and house. Buy someone a house.
1: And you only get half of it. I don't know. Something like that.
0: Actually, it's pretty great. I actually like the idea of taking some random person out. No. Oh, wait.
1: Or just pay for half their meal.
0: I was going to say, that's already my dating life.
1: Just go table to table. Hey there, it's a big day for me. Here's half of your meal.
0: My anniversary. Can I pay for half of your meal?
3: So it sounds like your dating life is also your post-marriage.
0: Yeah. It's just. Yeah, okay. Well, maybe there's no reason to celebrate.

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1: This is the go-to. 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
0: Yeah, lean was created by doctors. 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
1: Hey there. What's up? Good morning.
2: Good morning. I just had an idea for a take back the date.
0: Oh, yeah. So a moment ago we were talking about how today is my ex anniversary from whenever I was married. And now what do I do? How do I take it back? Yeah.
2: So I took back my date. I had a divorce party on the first year after, and now it's my friendiversary. So I either get together with a couple of friends or just go out with one of my friends.
0: Okay.
2: Regardless of who I'm with or who's in my life, just to celebrate my friends.
0: All right. Celebrating the friends.
1: You have to say it like that. Your friends.
0: I'll do that, too.
2: My friends. Yeah, take back the date. Take it back.
0: Thank you. Appreciate it. Hello, it's Big D and Bubba.
3: Well, I was just listening and about the whole divorcee thing and wanted to call in and just celebrate yourself being out of that relationship.
0: Okay. All right. Celebrate freedom.
1: It's your you have two Independence Days.
0: All right. That's true. Wow. I get July 4th twice. All right.
3: Exactly.
0: It's Sparklers. So awkward. It's really an awkward thing. I mean, thank you. I appreciate it.
3: You're welcome.
0: And it's not like we don't get along. Like, even though, like, there's no drama or anything like that. It's just weird now because, you know, like, yeah, it's a date on a calendar.
3: So, after your divorce, on your anniversary, that you don't care about anymore, go do what you want to do. Not what would make her happy or him happy. Go do what you want to do. Things you couldn't do because they didn't like it.
0: So... Hey, actually, I do kind of like that. I don't know if this is what you're getting at, but yeah, on your old anniversary, go out and do something that they didn't like that you did.
1: So what is that going to be?
0: So I don't know.
1: You're going to be yourself?
0: Yeah.
1: Hey, today I'm just going to be me. Finally gets to do it.
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5: Southbound 75, very slow, heading up White Oak Mountain. And we don't have any reports of accidents, but we do have some police activity. Police activity, some flashing lights, very congested. Southbound, leaving Cleveland, heading up White Oak Mountain. Be careful.
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10: Partly sunny for today. We have a few showers possible late this afternoon with highs near 90 degrees. For tonight, mostly cloudy, scattered showers, lows 65 to 70. For the weekend, cloudy with showers more likely. Saturday's high, mid-80s. From the StormTrack 9 Weather Center, I'm senior meteorologist Bill Race. Q9.

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1: Hello, how are you?
0: We're good, man. How are you?
1: Good. I was just calling to try to win some tickets, but I guess I called late.
0: Yeah, or early.
2: Yeah, if you don't call in right at the exact right time, you're either early. You're late or early, you're right.
0: Yeah, I mean, you're late for the last time we gave stuff away, and you're early for the next time we give stuff away.
1: Well, story of my life.
0: Yeah,
2: it happens, man. You know, growing up, I remember like radio stations doing contests and stuff like that. The only time I ever even got in was for like a song request.
1: Exactly.
0: I got through that one time to play that game, remember? The what's the most dangerous... I told you about that. What's the most dangerous job in the world?
1: Yeah, exactly. Millionaire?
0: Yeah. No, I said fireman, and it was actually astronaut because of the number of deaths to the number of astronauts that have been actually to space. Yeah. Okay.
1: I wouldn't know how many.
0: I don't know.
1: Is that a question?
0: It was on the radio when I was like a teenager, so I don't remember. 3 years ago.
1: Well, you gentlemen have a wonderful day, and have a good weekend.
0: You too, man.
2: Thank you, dude.
1: All right, take care.
0: Bye-bye. Okay, bye.

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1: Hey, good morning, Carson. What's happening with you?
2: Good morning. I know we are a couple of months away from New Year and the whole thing, but it turns out we should be making resolutions now. I saw this whole fascinating article. It had me enthralled. They said we should be making New Year's resolutions in September, that we should commit to them now because we've all just come out of summer and we've had a break, whether it was a true vacation or just the amount of sunshine that we got, we're replenished and we're more likely to stick to them than we are in January when...
1: Yeah, parties and...
2: Yeah, and yeah. You know, well, they even talk about credit card debt after the holidays, that like maybe you want to do some big overhaul change in your life and you're like, oh, but I can't afford it. Mm-hmm. But now is the time. So
0: I disagree, because for someone who's every year, the New Year's resolution is always something to do with eating.
2: Uh-huh.
0: We are going into prime eating season because we've got Halloween candy that's out now and you can't avoid it anywhere. All the stores have it out. And then you go straight into Thanksgiving. And the Christmas candy comes out at that
2: Christmas
0: time.
2: Christmas candy, Christmas cookies, Christmas roast beast.
0: And then you have, after that, the New Year's gluttony. And then you have Valentine's Day.
2: But even then, so you did it all. You got the holidays out. You ate all the food. You've done it. And then what happens? You come back to December 31st of the year and you're like, well, I got on the scale. Nothing changed. So I don't know, maybe mix it up and try it right now.
1: I don't know.
2: I'm just saying.
0: I still believe in doing...
2: I mean, Bubba, you want to go to the gym later?
0: Sure, I'll go. I will go and wait in the parking lot while you're inside doing stuff.
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3: It's Friday. We're all in a great mood. Yes. The weekend's almost here.
2: This is Sparta!

0: chopstick.
1: No, Napoleon.
2: 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It's not Friday.
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3: Hunter Road at Lee Highway, we've got an accident. Signal Mountain Road at Pineville, accident, no injuries. Southbound 75 heading up White Oak Mountain, it's slow.
4: Traffic is already backed up to exit 20.
3: So we appreciate the phone call. Yeah, and a lot of folks are going the back way through McDonald. 75 southbound inbound traffic past Shalaford. Watch out for debris in the roadway. That's why it's congested.
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4: Partly sunny for today. We have a few showers possible late this afternoon with highs near 90 degrees. For tonight, mostly cloudy, scattered showers, low 65 to 70. For the weekend, cloudy with showers more likely. Saturday's high, mid-80s. From the StormTrack 9 Weather Center, I'm senior meteorologist Bill Race. Q90.

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1: So Whatnot is the number one live shopping app in the U.S., and it truly is. It's half entertainment, half getting deals, and it's all mixed in together. 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
0: It's whatever you're looking for, too. I mean, there might be a baseball card you're looking for. There might be a jersey you're looking for. There might be shoes you're looking for. It might be clothing, might be whatever it is. I mean, anything that you've ever searched for online is on Whatnot. And the cool thing is it's like joining a show. You do these live streams and you bid right then and there, and you get to see everybody in the chat. Everybody's communicating and you're talking. Sometimes there's a little smack talk too. You're like, I'm getting this.
1: It's fun, man. And you can get $20 off your first purchase right now. Just search Whatnot. It's Whatnot in the App Store.
0: You want to download, sign up, and start finding the stuff that you've been chasing. 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Again, that's Whatnot in the App Store.
1: Hey, Garrett, when you and Mariah get married, is she going to take your last name?
2: She is going to take my last name, mainly wow. because I have a cooler last name than her. But I think if I didn't have as cool a last name as I have, she probably wouldn't.
1: Oh.
0: You do have a great last name.
2: Yeah. I do.
0: It sounds like a DJ name.
1: Garrett Fresh.
2: If I ever became a doctor, I'd be Dr. Fresh. If I become a dad, I'm going to be Mr. Fresh. I mean, there's no way to lose.
3: You're going to be Daddy Fresh, actually.
2: If I have a son, name him Evan, like Evan Fresh, like Oven Fresh, kind of.
0: Minty. I like Minty.
2: Minty Fresh.
1: Yeah. Well, spouses who don't share a last name get divorced far more often than those who do. They split up sooner, as the new study came out. Married couples with different surnames call it quits at a 50% higher rate and make it an average of just 8 to 10 years before filing for divorce. Pretty interesting.
2: She did notify me that if we do get divorced one day, she's still going to keep my last name because it's that cool.
1: I had some friends of mine, they took half of her last name and half of his last name.
0: Oh, and they made up a name?
1: And they made.
3: I had a friend who did that too.
1: Yeah.
3: They created their own family, and I thought that was sweet.
0: Yeah, I kind of like that. I mean, that's what they used to do anyway. I mean, they would
1: like that.
0: They would, yeah. I do.
1: No,
0: I do. I get it. I understand. You know, carrying on the family name and all that. But I also see the forging your own path part of it. I'm not tied to tradition just because John was Smithson.
3: Yeah.
0: You know what I mean? Or Williamson. Oh, the son of William. I'm not too old.
3: Like, if I got married now, I'm not going through paperwork. What are we doing? My last name's cool. I'm done. I'm like, no, I sound like a town.
1: Girl, he wouldn't even live in the same house as you.
3: Facts, though.
1: You'd be like, set up a time, I'll meet up with you at a coffee place.
4: Hunter Road at Lee Highway, we've got an accident. Signal Mountain Road at Pineville, accident, no injuries. Southbound 75 heading up White Oak Mountain, it's slow.
5: Traffic is already backed up to exit 20.
4: So we appreciate the phone call. Yeah, and a lot of folks are going the back way through McDonald. 75 southbound inbound traffic past Shalford. Watch out for debris in the roadway. That's why it's congested.
6: Atlanta Mayor Keisha Lance Bottoms is asking her entire cabinet to resign.
7: Including the police chief. Aggravated assaults up 20% and murders up 52%.
8: And Bottoms knew exactly how Atlanta got there.
9: We made many decisions that have gotten us to this point. I eliminated cash bail bonds. We've cut our corrections budget by 60%. This is not a plan that I just pulled out of the sky.
10: Atlanta's police department is hundreds of officers short.
11: Crime is out of control. They've never seen Atlanta like this.
8: And those who called Atlanta home left to live with the consequences.
12: Keisha Lance Bottoms, she abused taxpayers.
13: Her priorities were definitely not safety. Her priorities were herself.
14: Things were out of control.
13: It wasn't just the weekend of the riots. It was every day.
15: It seemed like every other week somebody's car was broken into.
16: There was no accountability.
14: She was responding as if it was okay.
16: She was a complete disaster.
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1: Hey, good morning.
2: Hey.
1: Hey, I was just going to thank you guys for doing a Friday prayer.
2: Oh.
1: That means a lot to us. Our school has cut that out this year, and we are all very dismayed about that. They allow a moment of, quote, silence.
2: Yeah.
1: Before the band presents the flag. So I don't know what's up with our school, but it does mean a lot to us that we're able to share that time on the radio with you guys in the morning. And, of course, the boys say their own prayer in the locker room. And I guess the parents, if they're like me, we're praying the whole game, hoping nobody gets hurt. But that's very special that you guys choose to do that. And it kind of brings us all together for that one time for a few minutes on Friday morning. So we really appreciate that.
3: Wow. Thank you.
2: Nice. Yeah. You know, there's some crazies that whatever the powers that be that don't allow prayers at high school athletic events or any events, what they don't realize, or maybe they do and just don't care, is that those teams are praying anyway. Because before a game, in the dugout, in the locker room, before the soccer game, wherever they are, most of those players are already, they already get together and say a quick prayer. And
1: yeah, they do.
2: Yeah.
1: We saw a billboard the other day in town on a mission that said, as long as there are exams in school, there will be prayer. And we go through. You can't stop that.
2: Yeah. That's nice. Well, thank you for the comment. We appreciate it. And you know what? We're just going to keep on doing it as this entire fall we call it the Friday Football Faithful.
1: Yeah, we turn in every day, but especially on Friday to listen to that.

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1: Hey, Chad and James Hampton are joining us. They have a book. It's called 100 Days of Strength for Hunters. They're pastors. They have their own churches and also big hunters. Good to see you guys.
2: Thank you.
3: Thanks for having us.
1: Talk to us about this this book. It's, first off, a small size that would fit really well in like a backpack if you're going to be hunting or you're going to be hiking or whatever.
2: Yeah.
1: Great size. But what's in this book?
3: So this is 100 Days of Devotions in this book. We wanted to create something to give a tool to people on their hunt for God and his plan for their life. That's what we tell people.
0: And
3: we
0: didn't you guys say that hunt and seek, when you take those words, the meaning is the same.
3: Same thing. Exact
0: you're
3: same
0: seeking
3: thing.
0: Something, you're hunting something.
3: Yes. That's and so if you plug that word hunt in for the word seek in the Bible, there's a verse, Jeremiah 29:13. God says, you will seek me and find me when you seek me with all your heart. You will hunt me and find me when you hunt me with all of your heart.
2: Mm-hmm.
3: And that's one thing James and I tell people all the time. It's crazy. We are willing to put hours and hours and hours in a tree stand.
1: Let's go.
3: To hunt a deer.
1: Yep.
3: To put them out on your wall that you can't take with you when you leave.
1: Yep. That's right.
3: How willing are you to sit down and open up your Bible and spend time with God and pray to him for 10, 15 minutes? James and I challenge each other all the time with that.
1: Yeah.
3: And that's why we wanted to create this book. We wanted to give hunters just something that it's got a verse, it's got an application, and it's got a prayer at the end that they can open up every day and hunt God and his plan for their life with it.
0: Yeah. You know, this is going to sound silly, too. And I know Big D was talking about it's perfect sized for putting in your backpack or a duffel bag or even in your glove compartment or wherever you might need to find it. But you know what? I'm going to say this, too. It's also great. I'm going to throw this out there. Back in the day, we used to put books on the back of the toilet.
2: Yes, exactly.
0: And
2: I was just going to say that.
0: That was like the Reader's Digest. That's what it was made for. And this is great for that because instead of doom scrolling on your phone and getting negativity and all the crazy stuff from your algorithm, you can actually go. It's perfect. Short little stories. You go through it. It's a page long.
2: Yep.
0: And it's perfect timing for that kind of stuff.
3: Yes.
2: Mm-hmm. Perfect. Yes. Yeah. We had a book signing actually 2 weeks ago in Michigan, and somebody came up and we were talking to him about that. He said, it's good to sit next to your toilet. Depending on you know how long you're there, you can get through 1, 2, 3 devotionals. all
3: depends
2: at once
3: on how long you're in there.
0: Yeah. And I know that's kind of a silly thing, but put your phone down.
2: Yes.
0: I think we're all healthier if we put our phones down a little bit more.
2: Amen.
0: Like I love, mine sits. When we're doing the show, mine sits on a charger behind me most of the time, and it's awesome.
2: Yeah,
1: this is a great gift. You know, women are always trying to find out, what do you get for your guy? You know,
2: if
1: they're hunters, because we're impossible to buy for.
0: Well, because we don't need anything.
1: We don't want them buying the lift kit because we want to do it ourselves. you got the wrong one. But this is it's a really great, thoughtful gift, and like Bubba said, you know, putting the phone down and having some connection when you're in nature and whether you're hunting or just looking and just being or you know whatever you're doing, having that out there and that connection to creation and God, it's important. Best place to pick this up is where
2: people can get a signed copy of our book on our website, twinfactortv.com, but it's also available on Amazon, Walmart.
1: Okay.
2: You know, different platforms like that as well.
0: Also, they can follow you on TikTok and Facebook and Instagram and YouTube, Twin Factor TV.
2: Yes.
0: And follow all the adventures there because you guys do a lot.
2: Yeah. God has us doing a lot of work for him, but we love it. It's awesome. We love it. We wouldn't want to do any other thing.
1: 100 Days of Strength for Hunters is the name of it. Check it out. Chad and James Hampton. Boys, thank you. Appreciate it, man.
2: Thanks for having us.
3: Thanks again.
2: God bless you. Yes, God bless you all.
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5: Noah Reed Road at Brick House Road. Watch out for an accident. Also, Central Avenue at 3rd Street. 75 southbound. We had some debris in the roadway close to Shallowford Road. Cleaned up and out of everybody's way. Looking a whole lot better leaving Cleveland. Just congested right now.
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13: Partly sunny for today. We have a few showers possible late this afternoon with highs near 90 degrees. For tonight, mostly cloudy, scattered showers, low 65 to 70. For the weekend, cloudy with showers more likely. Saturday's high, mid-80s. From the StormTrack 9 Weather Center, I'm senior meteorologist Bill Race. Q90.

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2: Good morning. How are you?
0: Pretty great. How are you?
2: Good. This is April from Michigan.
0: What up, April?
2: Going to Bronner's Christmas store and getting all my kids, their spouses, and grandkids the Christmas ornaments for the year. I get them personalized and get something for, like, if they've done a sport or done something special that year to commemorate that.
0: I love that. I love that. And you're getting it done before it gets crazy.
2: Yes, because I've done it one year. I got down there late, and it was horrible.
0: Yeah, I mean, this is what I've been telling you. And you know what? It's good for the it's actually really good for the retailers as well, because if we start shopping early and getting Christmas, you know, spread out, they're not completely dependent upon a big December. We can actually go, you know, September, October, November, December. And it's good for them. It's healthy for the business.
2: Yep, and I've already started my Christmas shopping. I usually start in August, but I didn't start until September this year.
0: I started in, like, May. I love it.
2: I've downloaded that Santa Bag app, but I've never used it. It's something because as the older I get, the more I forget what I've done.
0: Oh, it's great because it's called Santa's Bag, and literally you set who you're buying for. You can put a monetary limit on each person, and then it tracks everything for you, and you know what you have, where you put it, all that kind of stuff. So, yeah, it's Santa's, yep. Santa's Bag is the app I was talking about.
2: Yep.
0: And it's
2: free.
0: It's free. So, all right. Well, hey, great talking with you.
2: I just need to utilize it. Okay,
0: Again, I know it's not Halloween yet, but Merry Christmas and hope you have a wonderful fall in Christmas and holidays and everything.
2: Merry Christmas to you guys too.
0: Bye.
2: Bye. Q90.

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0: Alan says, you know what was even more useful than the first telephone? The second telephone.
1: Kylie says, okay, so do not tell your two-year-old that there is a skeleton inside them.
0: Okay, all right, I get that. Jade said, someone asked me what my favorite bird is, and I panicked and said, rotisserie chicken.
1: And Troy says, heat makes things expand, so I don't have a weight problem. I'm just hot.
0: Got a good tweet. Tag us. We'll see it. At Big D.

She was storming through the house that day, and I could tell she was leaving. And I thought, oh, she'll be back, till she turned around and pointed at the wall and said,

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1: Well, we've heard some disturbing things just now. Apparently, Garrett, who was born in 2025, he does not know what the term jumping the shark means. So what do you think it means?
2: When I hear the term jumping the shark, I'm imagining someone with like some ramps on either side of a pool jumping over a pool with a shark in it on their bike.
0: Okay, but before we go any further, though, but what does it mean to you? And they say something has jumped the shark.
3: Yeah, if I tell you something jumped the shark, what is that indicating?
2: They did something risky?
1: Good guess.
0: Okay, so if I say, oh, this song has jumped the shark, or this artist has jumped the shark.
2: It avoided a disaster?
1: No. No.
2: Am I close?
3: No.
1: Jumping the shark has to do with something that has run its course.
3: That it's the turning point, that now we are in the decline, that the quality is not going to be as good.
1: Oh, wow. Watch this. You ready for this? Do you know who Fonzie is?
2: Yeah.
1: You know what?
3: Happy Day. Fonzie.
1: Happy Day. Okay, so, all right.
2: He hits the jukebox and it starts working.
1: That's right. He goes, that's right. Hey. So, Jumping the Shark, there's an episode where Fonzie is on water skis and jumps. There are ramps, and he jumps over a shark and
3: in his leather jacket.
1: And that's when everyone went to, somebody from the Stern Show, didn't they?
3: It was John Hine. He started a whole website, jumptheshark.com, and it was about what's the turning point of TV shows. What's the episode that put it on the decline? So, and it originated with that.
0: But now, I mean, I say now, really over the last couple decades, it also pertains to everything. Like a singer, what was that song that it was like, oh, that was their last, they were good up until that point,
3: and then
0: everything just fell apart.
3: Yeah. Oh, they introduced this on their menu, or they took that away, they jumped the shark. Yeah, and you didn't realize what that.
1: But you knew.
2: You can't expect my generation to know that. You really can't.
1: No, I don't know.
4: He's right on that.
3: I wasn't. I didn't watch Happy Days. Like, that was a little before me.
0: It was reruns.
2: But I know who Fonzie is because he's iconic character.
3: But I knew the phrase because it came part of the cultural lexicon.
1: Yeah.
0: Yeah, but that means it's going. That means the whole phrase, jumping the shark,
3: has jumped the shark.
5: 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It's finally Friday with Big D and Bubba.
6: Extremely congested. It's stop-and-go traffic right there at Body Oaks. Inbound traffic 75. We had some debris in the roadway a while ago, and all that debris is off the roadway, but through the construction zone right around Body Oaks, 75. Yeah, you're looking very, very slow, very congested. Looking a whole lot better out of Cleveland this morning. Looking good, 75 of the 24 split. The Ridge Cut, I don't see any problems. East and westbound, 24. Coming in from Browns Ferry, 24 at the 27 split. Good traffic flow, and you're looking okay. 27 in front of the Chattanooga Skyline. Okay, crossing the old Chatty Bridge, fingers crossed.
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5: Partly sunny for today. We have a few showers possible late this afternoon with highs near 90 degrees. For tonight, mostly cloudy, scattered showers, low 65 to 70. For the weekend, cloudy with showers more likely. Saturday's high, mid-80s. From the StormTrack 9 Weather Center, I'm senior meteorologist Bill Race. Q9.

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0: working on doing all the wrong things right. It's finally Friday with Big D and Bubba.
1: Extremely congested. It's stop and go traffic. Right there at Body Oaks, inbound traffic 75. We had some debris in the roadway a while ago. And all that debris is off the roadway, but through the construction zone, right around Bonnie Oaks, 75. Yeah, you're looking very, very slow, very congested. Looking a whole lot better out of Cleveland this morning. Looking good, 75 of the 24 split. The ridge cut, I don't see any problems, east and westbound 24. Coming in from Browns Ferry, 24 at the 27 split. Good traffic flow, and you're looking okay, 27 in front of the Chattanooga skyline. Okay, crossing the old Chatty Bridge, fingers crossed.
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1: Everyone trying to save some money. 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So you can hire someone. They have the movers, and they pull up with the truck, and they do all the stuff. It's expensive.
0: They load it and all
1: it's
0: that.
1: From like $2,500 to $5,000 or whatever.
0: Right.
1: But U-Haul does a thing where you can hire separate movers. You drive the truck, and you just hire the people.
2: On each end.
1: The muscle.
0: And they have the people like...
1: It's all in their website.
0: What?
1: On the U-Haul website. Yeah. And so, from like $5,000, it goes down to like $800 all in.
2: Wow.
1: It's a huge difference. But again, you got to drive the truck. So if you feel uncomfortable
0: driving the truck.
1: I know. I feel like a man.
0: Dude, I've done that. We did a lot of stuff for some flood relief, and I get to drive that big giant truck. I'm like, I'm a man.
1: Another thing is if you are going to one of the oil change places that you pull up and they do all the stuff, is bring your own oil.
0: I bring my own oil filter, too.
1: Oh, yeah.
2: Really?
1: You can do all that. Yeah.
2: They're not offended if you do that?
1: No. I had a long conversation with the guy one time, with the manager. I was like, hey, man, because I was kind of sheepish about it. Like, mm-hmm. He was like, oh, yeah, what you got? No problem.
0: I pulled up and they didn't. This is how I learned. I pulled up one day and they didn't have the right oil for my car because it takes Euro mixture or whatever. So I was like, oh, okay. So I went and I picked some up. He goes, hey, while you're at it, get an oil filter. And they don't charge you for any of that. They charge you for the labor.
1: Yeah.
2: Oh.
1: It'll save you quite a bit. Now, it's not a huge markup on their oil. It depends, but it'll save you, I don't know, what do you think, Bubba? 10-15%?
0: That's significant.
2: Still,
0: yeah, I mean, every little bit counts. You save 10% here, 10% there, 4% here. Boom. Next thing you know, you've saved a bunch of money.
1: There you go.

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1: So Whatnot is the number one live shopping app in the U.S., and it truly is. It's half entertainment, half getting deals, and it's all mixed in together. It's kind of a one-of-a-kind app called Whatnot.
0: It's whatever you're looking for, too. I mean, there might be a baseball card you're looking for. There might be a jersey you're looking for. There might be shoes you're looking for. It might be clothing, might be whatever it is. I mean, anything that you've ever searched for online is on Whatnot. 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Sometimes there's a little smack talk too. You're like, I'm getting this.
1: It's fun, man. And you can get $20 off your first purchase right now. Just search Whatnot. It's Whatnot in the App Store.
0: You want to download, sign up, and start finding the stuff that you've been chasing. 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Again, that's Whatnot in the App Store.
1: You got to tell Carson about your bud's story about the fire.
0: Yeah. Oh, so this is crazy. So there's a lot of people who's, you know, now that school is going on and all that, their kids come back home from school to an empty house. And so they do things like, you know, make French fries or whatever. Well, my bud's kid went and reheated the oven, or preheated the oven, so they could make French fries. Did not know that mom had put a box of a pizza box in there and forgotten about the pizza box. And so they ended up having a fire while the kids were there alone and the whole thing, because the pizza box caught on fire. And it's just one of those silly little things. You know, teach your kids. Tell your husband, whomever has to be taught, that, you know, whenever you're doing this kind of stuff, you have to pay attention. You have to open it and actually look inside before you turn on the oven and get it going. Also, whenever I was a firefighter, one of the big causes of fires that they would talk about all the time was kids who come home and they're making French fries, and they would put the fries in and turn the oven on and then leave and go play. And forget about the fries, and then they would actually catch on fire because they would burn and, you know, whatnot.
2: Yeah, we can say kids do that, but also as somebody who got a brand new oven a couple months ago and just turned it on and didn't realize they put the instruction booklet inside and almost set fire to it.
1: Oh,
2: yeah,
1: wow.
2: You can be not a child and just is unaware.
3: Got a hazmat issue. Market Street at East Main. Got some police activity there. That's Market Street and East Main. Watch out for an accident northbound on Highway 58. It's off from the exit ramp. It's off the roadway. Really not causing a problem. Traffic looks busy, but traffic's trying to flow.
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9: Partly sunny for today. We have a few showers possible late this afternoon with highs near 90 degrees. For tonight, mostly cloudy, scattered showers, lows 65 to 70. For the weekend, cloudy with showers more likely. Saturday's high, mid-80s. From the StormTrack 9 Weather Center, I'm senior meteorologist Bill Race. Q9.

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1: All right, so I know about the apps like Snapchat or whatever, and like you send a text or whatever, and it disappears or whatever, and so like you know it's a cheaters app or whatever. They have gotten so crazy.
2: Have you heard
1: the people making these different cheating apps? There's one. It's a calculator vault. It looks like a calculator. And so you open it up, and it looks there's numbers, and you know, like it would calculate. You hit a code like 12 plus 8, and it opens up, and all of a sudden there's a whole nother phone. There's pictures and videos and texts and yes. And if someone I think some of them like they don't. Like, if you do it, like, a thing pops out of a video, pops up and says, oh, it's not available right now. Like, someone really tries to use it. Mm. And I've also heard that someone will actually work. And there's different... It's like,
0: You can use the calculator as a calculator.
1: Yep.
0: But then you can also punch in a certain code.
1: An equation.
0: Goes
1: a math equation.
0: Secret phone
1: vault. What the heck? Right?
0: Wow.
1: It's wild.
3: I saw one that it was kind of a cheating website or one of those secret things, but it was specifically designed for a desktop or a laptop. So if you were using it at work or if you were using it at home, balanced on your lap around your family, and someone came peered over your shoulder, all you had to do was hit like Shift F1 or something, and it would change the screen entirely.
1: Yeah.
3: Just to make it look like some... don't worry. No, I'm just scrolling the news sites.
1: Mm-hmm.
3: And it was that way that you could be in front of your family or your boss, and they would never know.
1: Never know.
0: Wow.
1: Yeah, man. I saw there was a woman who said that her husband was doing something in the notes app, and sending it that way somehow, like for iPhones, I guess if you're on a Wi-Fi, it'll go right to their apps, and they are texting to each other through their apps.
3: Well,
1: through the notes.
0: I know what was that? That general got busted for cheating because they were using the drafts. They created a Google a Gmail account,
3: right?
0: And then would write something in the drafts. They would not send the email. The other person would log into it on their phone and look at the drafts, and they would change and revise
1: and put their message.
0: Yes.
3: Wow. Look, man, different strokes, different folks. But if you are going through those many hoops,
1: yeah,
3: maybe it's just time to break up.
1: Yeah.
3: Right.
4: Big D and Bubba. Happy Friday, y'all.

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1: So, Carson, you found a dating site for Bubba he should sign up for?
2: Yeah, there's a new dating app that's being launched. They're doing it in various pockets of the country, so you've got to get on a wait list. They're not stupid. They're trying to build interest in it. It's called Truly Us. It's an intentional dating platform. And what they're doing is limiting. You can only talk to 3 people at a time. It's supposed to be dating with intent. And what I've been told is they might go so far as to give you the date, the time, and location for a date.
0: What?
2: And the two of you decide yes or no. So they take the guesswork out of it, is what I've been told. It's not launched yet, but yeah. So I thought this could perhaps be good for you because I think you try to be intentional in your dating.
0: I try.
2: But also, they might save you some money because I assume they're not going to be suggesting you guys go to dinners on every first date. And maybe we can keep that money in your savings account.
0: Man, I went on
1: high yield tickets.
2: Yes, high yield. I mean, Bubba is funding the women. Their food budgets are like significantly decreased because they just go on dates with Bubba.
0: You know, the bad thing is I went on normally I do a coffee date first.
2: Yeah.
0: We had a 45-minute FaceTime the other day. It was amazing. I had a great FaceTime with somebody. So I'm like, you know what? I feel good about having dinner now because, you know, it was kind of like we got the coffee date out of the way.
1: That's smart.
0: So we went to dinner. Dude, right after
1: dinner.
0: There
1: was a dude? Sorry, go ahead.
0: Anyway,
2: it was a flop.
1: That's something about you that's that for sure. Yeah, right.
0: Anyway, yeah, I paid for dinner, and there will not be a follow up date.
1: She sounds hideous.
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1: Boy,
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1: great.
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3: Still working this accident. Appreciate the phone calls and the texts this morning. Still congested due to this earlier accident we've been talking about for a while now. Central at 3rd Street. Central at 3rd Street. Everywhere else, you're looking okay this morning. Yeah, 24th, 27th split. Good traffic flow crossing the dam. 153 north and southbound. Leaving the North Georgia, Battlefield Parkway on the 75, especially inbound traffic. Good traffic flow.
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11: Oh.

partly sunny for today. We have a few showers possible late this afternoon with highs near 90 degrees. For tonight, mostly cloudy, scattered showers, lows 65 to 70. For the weekend, cloudy with showers more likely. Saturday's high, mid-80s. From the StormTrack 9 Weather Center, I'm senior meteorologist Bill Race. Q90.

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1: Carson, did you get your washer fluid working?
2: I did.
1: In the car?
2: Not.
1: You did?
0: No. We had a guy who called about it, and he asked. He was like, hey, did she get it done?
2: No, I took your can of air that you guys had given me. I was out in the parking lot the other day, and I sprayed it through where it sits on the hood outside the car. I sprayed it through there first. Then I popped the hood.
1: Mm-hmm.
2: There's like some sort of felt on the inside of my hood.
0: Yeah. Mm-hmm.
2: Okay, so I peeled that back. I took a little, the hose. We gonna call it that? Tube? Whatever it is. I took that out. I sprayed. And literally nothing changed. But I felt, I get it. It didn't do anything. Nothing is fixed. But I had dirt and grime on my hands.
1: There you go. Come on.
2: I was out there like I was Superman. I was sitting there with my hands on my hips, my legs splayed, going, yeah, come mess with me. I know how to pull the felt off my hood. Look at you. So I still now have to call a professional, but I tried.
0: No, I think we could fix this here in the parking lot.
1: Yeah, man, look at you. Next, before you know it, you're going to be using lava soap or
0: some pumice
1: or some gojo or some
0: volcanic rock.
1: Are you going to be smelling your hands? I smells like orange. My hands always smell like orange.
0: Dude, my dad was a body shop guy. He was a mechanic for years. That soap he would bring home from the shop with the little inside of the soap. It was like liquid soap, but inside the soap was like
1: sand.
0: Granules of soap.
1: It's like sand. It's like sandpaper soap.
0: It was the best soap ever.
2: You're telling me I can fix my car and exfoliate in the same hour.
1: That's right.
3: Yes.

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1: Atlanta Mayor Keisha Lance Bottoms is asking her entire cabinet to resign,
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4: And Bottoms knew exactly how Atlanta got there.
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3: Atlanta's police department is hundreds of officers short.
6: Crime is out of control. They've never seen Atlanta like this.
4: And those who called Atlanta home left to live with the consequences.
7: Keisha Lance Bottoms, she abused taxpayers.
8: Her priorities were definitely not safety. Her priorities were herself.
9: Things were out of control.
8: It wasn't just the weekend of the riots. It was every day.
10: It seemed like every other week somebody's car was broken into.
7: There was no accountability.
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1: Hey, Carson, what's going on with you?
2: Good morning. I gotta tell you guys something. I've decided I'm making a change in my life. I am going to stop hanging out with hot people. I have friends who are extraordinarily good looking, and it's doing me no favors. So we're out the other night, and I start talking to this guy, and we have a conversation for a good 20 minutes. And my friends there, I introduce them very quickly. The next day, I get a DM from this guy on Instagram, and he's like, oh, hey, about that thing we were talking about last night, here's the information. I'm like, oh, okay, conversation's been opened up. Then she sends me a screenshot. Oh, he slid into her DMs, asked her out. And they talked for maybe 30 seconds.
0: What?
2: And I'm like, but I have a sparkling personality. You're supposed to care about that. No, of course, he went for the uber hot chick. Of course he did. So, yeah, so dating, done, or else I'm just going to have to lower my threshold for friends' hotness.
0: Yeah,
3: that stinks.
2: I'm not even saying I was super interested in the guy, but that was a reality check.
0: So how hot are your friends? Because you're an attractive person.
2: Thanks, but like, no. One friend that I've been hanging out with a lot, like she just has that look of an influencer. She just kinda stops traffic.
0: If you have hot friends, why have you not said, hey, Bubba, I have a Bubba at work.
4: Yeah, she's strong.
1: Really? She's strong, is he?
4: Is she too tall? She looks good.
2: She's too tall for you.
4: Yes.
1: How tall is she?
4: Tall for you.
2: I'm not sure how tall she is, but in heels, she's absolutely like at least 6 feet or so.
0: Oh, yeah. Yeah,
2: and she wears heels, so.
0: Yeah, too tall.
2: Mm-hmm.
1: Dude, she could be your Nicole. You guys,
0: what's she worth?
1: Does she do a lot of modeling and that kind of stuff?
2: She actually was radio. But she was also a hot chick on the radio, so she would get invited to do all the club openings. And we want to partner with you for brand things and make social media videos. She's like the nicest person in the world. She just happens to also have a startlingly well put together face.
0: Yeah. And a date with the guy that you were trying to hook up with.
2: Oh, she was like, who is this guy thinking he can get with me?
1: Oh, that's
2: even better.

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1: Hey, what's going on, guys?
2: Not much. What's happening with you?
1: Oh, I'm just out here digging potatoes. Me and my coworker, we're windrowing the potatoes right now.
0: Yeah, nice. Yeah, yeah. And it's time to pull them out.
2: Yeah, for those don't own it.
1: Big.
2: Yeah, those who don't know, potatoes grow on gigantic potato trees. And you have to get a ladder up there and pick them. Yeah,
0: it's very dangerous.
2: Very dangerous.
0: 36-foot ladder is not easy to carry around, so they do two-man crews.
2: Yeah, it's uncertain.
1: Yeah, no, that's right. That's right.
2: Have you guys used? Are you guys moved to using drones to pick your potatoes off the trees yet?
1: Yeah, we actually just flew a drone and I have to hang off the drone and pick potatoes.
0: Oh, you got the good drone.
1: One arm hanging on the drone and then the other one reaching for the potatoes.
2: Yeah. Nice.
0: Yeah, I've seen that.
2: Yeah, that's nice.
1: And I throw it down to my coworker. His name's Lanson. Can you guys just show Lanson right now?
2: Yeah, Lanson.
1: You're a good boy.
2: Yeah, Lanson, you're a good boy.
0: Lance.
2: Hey, what a great drone driver he is. A potato drone driver, Lanson. Yeah. Well, good.
1: No, I'm actually joking. We drive tractors.
2: Well, okay. Well, we're also joking. Potatoes grow in the ground. So
1: they do.
2: Look at us all around. We grew potatoes growing up, Bubba. It's one of
1: really? How many did you guys? What kind did you like?
2: Dude, I don't know. Brown. What are you talking?
1: Brown.
2: Brown. There were
0: the
2: brown
0: ones
2: potatoes.
0: With a bunch of eyes.
2: Yeah, I don't remember. Man,
1: it sounds like potatoes. Yeah.
2: Yeah.
1: Like potatoes.
2: Man, nothing like a good potato.
1: Well, I just want to tell you guys that I like listening to your guys' show. And whenever the Friday song comes on, me and Lanson, we just look at each other and we just get really excited because it's our favorite song.
0: So. Oh, well, dude, thank you, and best up to you guys. And real quick, I have one more question about potatoes. It's not going to kill me if I eat them raw, right? Because I love when I'm slicing them. I eat them raw all the time. You get that film in your mouth and all that, you know, the little grit. But
1: the aftertaste is a little weird, but sometimes, like, when they're real early and not much skin on them, we'll eat them raw, just like a bite or two. But
0: yeah, I like it like that.
1: It don't hurt you at all.
0: Okay. I'm just making, because I had somebody tell me once, oh, you can't eat them raw. It'll make you really sick. And I'm like, that's never happened before.
1: No, you can eat them raw, but they just don't taste the greatest.
0: I like them like that.
2: All right, guys. Good talking to you. Thank you.
1: Guys. Yeah. See you guys.
3: 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You're getting the weekend kicked off with Big D and Bubba.
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13: Partly sunny for today. We have a few showers possible late this afternoon with highs near 90 degrees. For tonight, mostly cloudy, scattered showers, lows 65 to 70. For the weekend, cloudy with showers more likely. Saturday's high, mid-80s. From the StormTrack 9 Weather Center, I'm senior meteorologist Bill Race. Q90.

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1: Hey, Chad Hampton is joining us. He's going to be doing our prayer. He's a pastor, and he is doing our prayer for our Friday football faithful. Chad, good morning to you. Thanks for doing this, by the way.
2: Oh, you're welcome. Thanks for having me.
1: If you would, lead us in that prayer.
2: Yes. Well, Father, we just come to you right now in the name of Jesus. We thank you for the ability for all these young men to play football. Lord, I pray that you would keep everyone safe. I pray that you would protect them. I pray that you would give them a great time as they enjoy the gifts that you give them. And Lord, I pray that they give you all the glory for what happens, whether they win or they lose. You're still a good God. You still give us gifts to use. And I pray that you would protect them. And I thank you in Jesus' name. Amen.
1: Amen, man. You know, there's so many places, a lot of places still do prayers at the game, but there's a lot that don't. And, you know, it's just Bubba and I started, I don't know how many years ago we started doing
3: years
1: this.
3: Years ago.
1: Just saying, you know, hey, if they can't do it on the field, we'll do it on the radios or on their way. And,
2: that's,
1: you know,
2: awesome.
1: Who complains about, you know, praying for protection for kids and they don't get hurt?
2: Yes.
1: So, trust me, someone will. They complain.
0: And, you know, that same prayer goes out to all the families going to and from the stadiums and all the bus drivers and everybody who's got these kids, you know, in their safety in their hands.
2: For sure. That's great. You guys do that. That's awesome.
1: Chad and James Hampton, great.

0: 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Thank you, boys.
1: Thank you for having us, guys. Football with Dean and Bubba. Football with Dean and
2: Bubba. 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

0: Last Chance. Vince Gill right here with Jimbo on the radio on this finally Friday.
1: Is it Friday yet?
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0: Friday.
3: Is
0: Friday. Friday.
4: What day is today? 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
0: It's finally Friday. Thank God it's Friday. I'm ready for the weekend. How about you? Hey, coming up on the show today, I don't understand this one. You got rid of a perfectly good cheese steak. And it's all on video. 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Plus, we got a brand new puppy on the show today. Uh-huh. And a very sad, sad loss in Virginia. I will tell you about that. 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

0: 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Noon kickoff, 11:15 for the pregame. It's brought to you by Jenkins Chrysler Dodge Jeep Ram. There's just more at Jenkins in Lafayette and by my buddies over at Home Plate Sports Bar in East Ridge. My S's got tied together on Ringgold Road in East Ridge. Well, I watched most of this last night, listened to the rest of it on the radio as I went to sleep.
1: Two balls and two strikes. And the Atlanta Braves are moving on to the division series. Bring on the Dodgers. Atlanta's moving on.
0: It was a good game, too, last night. Braves move on, and they play on Saturday at 4 o'clock. That will be on Fox. Taking on the, those Dodgers.
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I will tell you coming up. 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

0: gives you some AJ. That'd be all right, wouldn't it? Right here with Jimbo on the radio on this finally Friday. Speaking of Friday, Friday Night Lights tonight. Actually got a doubleheader for you tonight. Part of our team will be out at the McCauley-Baylor game tonight. Myself and Kim Carson, we're going to be over at the Ooltewah-Saudi-Daisy game. Yeah, that Kim Carson. If you remember her, I know some of y'all do. She's going to be with me tonight at the Friday Night Lights at the Ooltewah game. 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You got to come out and see us, would you? It's Friday Night Lights, presented by Chattanooga State, where Chattanooga goes to college, Scenic Suds Car Wash Express, and our buddies at McDonald's. Well, they did a list, Taste of Country did this list, of country stars with, you know, some really sad songs and some good hits, but we lost them way too soon, and they did a top six. Here's the six, they say. At number six, Toby Keith, lost him at 62 years of age. Conway was at number five, lost him at 59. Tammy lost her at 55. Keith Whitley was only 33, and he's third on this list. Patsy Cline, 30 years old, lost at 1963, and number two on the list. The number one country artist gone way too soon, according to Taste of Country. Oh, yeah, Hank Sr.
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6: Partly sunny for today. We have a few showers possible late this afternoon with highs near 90 degrees. For tonight, mostly cloudy, scattered showers, low 65 to 70. For the weekend, cloudy with showers more likely. Saturday's high, mid-80s. From the StormTrack 9 Weather Center, I'm senior meteorologist Bill Race.
0: 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Right now, partly cloudy in 73.
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0: Still to come, it is a sad day in Virginia. Miss Camilla, hang close. You're going to want to hear this one. Right now, it's Clint Black, One Emotion, right here with Jimbo on the radio on the Q.

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0: Tony Messina, Some Bridges, right here with Jimbo on the radio on this finally Friday. I mean, I'm so happy that Friday's here. I am. Golly bum, I'm happy Friday's here. Plus, we got Friday Night Lights tonight. Got the cafe coming up at noon where I need your request on the Q Mobile app. And a sad, sad day in Virginia.
1: The semi came through carrying 90 barrels of bourbon whiskey.
0: Oh, boy.
1: Accidentally hit one of the attenuators or the guardrails between the lanes coming through. Jarred the truck. I think there was 8 barrels that were damaged and leaked.
0: That's a lot of bourbon. 90 barrels of bourbon was on that truck. Gives a whole new meaning to bourbon on the rocks, don't it?
2: Atlanta Mayor Keisha Lance Bottoms is asking her entire cabinet to resign.
3: 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Aggravated assaults up 20% and murders up 52%.
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From bourbon to beer and bones with John Michael Montgomery into what? Bears? What's that got to do? Oh, okay. The details coming up. Here's John Michael.

0: There's T.G. Shepherd, one for the money, right here with Jimbo on the Reddit. You ain't gonna hear that nowhere else. Nobody else in town gonna give you that except the Q. That is a fact. Oh, today is Friday, so that means it's clue number 3 of our Food City Grand Ole Opry brain teaser. At 4:20 this afternoon, Dale will give that to you. At 5:10 this afternoon, if you know who we're talking about, and you're the first caller through, you could get a pair of tickets to the Grand Ole Opry. It's the Food City Grand Ole Opry brain teaser. Well, we had bourbon, we had beer, and now we got bears. A lot of bears.
1: Oh, my God, the car. Beep, beep, beep, beep, beep. See, look, they know how to open the door.
0: Oh, yes, they do.
1: Mm-hmm. Please open it. Ah! Oh, my God, you're in the car. Oh, they're going to destroy the car.
0: And
1: oh,
0: they will.
2: Yeah. Oh, no.
0: Oh, Noah's right.
1: They took a gift of food. You don't can't leave anything in the car.
0: No, you can't leave anything. This family up in Tennessee East, they learned the hard way. Do not leave food in your car. It was a whole family of bears. They smelled it. They wanted it. They got it.
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0: If you wait, it's going to start smelling like pee, because that's what happens. Animals come out at night and they do that, and, you know, they also do it on pumpkins. So if you want to get a pee-pee-free pumpkin and get it before the straw starts smelling like overripe raccoon urine, come get your pumpkin now. I'm just saying. That's at Miller's Truthful Pumpkin Patch, where you can't spell pumpkin without a little pee.
1: I think I'm going to do an artificial pumpkin this year. No pee on mine. But you do have to have the little pee, don't you?

0: Man, that'll get your blood pumping, won't it? Brooks and Dunn, only in America, right here with Jimbo on the radio on this finally Friday, Q97.3, 99.3. By the way, pumpkins are showing up everywhere. It's that time of season, but you better get them now. Because according to this new commercial we got in, there's a reason.
1: Howdy, I'm Jake Miller down at Miller's Truthful Pumpkin Patch on the edge of town. Now is truthfully the time to buy your pumpkin, because straw on the ground is nice and fresh. 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

0: 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Q mobile app. That's a good way to get it right into my hands. Matter of fact, I've got one to start the show already. 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And our canine police officers do the same. Get this, up in Montgomery County, Maryland. This was back in the summer. Canine Bud was chasing a rape suspect through the woods. 93-degree day. I mean, he was on him. Got almost to the point of suffering heat exhaustion. That's when the neighbors in the area came to the rescue. They opened their gate, let Bud jump right into the pool. And they say you could tell Bud was enjoying it, too. He was just rolling in that water. I've got the full story at twanglife.net.
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0: The Possum did a song, Who's Gonna Fill Their Shoes? I've got that coming up for you, and that's got everybody asking, who's gonna fill Dolly's shoes? We'll have one of those answers coming up.

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1: You know, this old world is full of singers, but just a few are chosen to tear your heart out when they sing. Imagine life without them. 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

You know the heart of country music still beats in Luke the Drifter. You can tell it when he sang I Saw the Light. Old Marty, Hank, and Lefty. Why, I can feel them right here with me.

0: There's the possum. Who's going to fill their shoes? George Jones right here with Jimbo on the radio. You know, we've heard a lot of kind words about Miss Dolly since her passing back in August, and everyone seems to have a story or a little perspective of how she impacted their life and their world, including Miranda.
1: She just had such class and grace and was so smart and loving, and there will never be another person on earth like her. And that's why the world felt it, her loss, you know, and we all have big shoes to fill now. We have to try. We have to do better.
0: You know, I think we ought to start a bumper sticker right now with just live like Dolly.
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9: Partly sunny for today. We have a few showers possible late this afternoon with highs near 90 degrees. For tonight, mostly cloudy, scattered showers, lows 65 to 70. For the weekend, cloudy with showers more likely. Saturday's high, mid-80s. From the StormTrack 9 Weather Center, I'm senior meteorologist Bill Race.
0: 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Right now in Chattanooga, partly cloudy in 79.
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0: One guy does a good deed. The other guy loses his job. Details on the way. Here's Randy Travis, a little fish on the...

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0: offers you a legendary weekend extra. Miss Loretta, your squaw is on the warpath, baby. You can hear more like that all weekend long during our legendary weekend. Kicks off tonight at 6 o'clock, brought to you by Lane Funeral Home, South Crest Chapel. Well, it's not often that you find, I don't know, $128,000 sitting on top of an ATM.
1: To find that kind of money or that amount of money is certainly rare. That's very unusual. Am I reading this correctly? Somebody found 128. Which officer has it?
2: I've never had a case like this before. There was no indication of a crime occurring. It looked like it was just left there by accident.
1: He just thinks it's the right thing to do and doesn't think it goes beyond that.
2: I've had cases where Good Samaritans have turned in property that they found, wallets, IDs, things like that. But in the case of $128,000, I've never had somebody turn in that kind of money before.
0: The fella found that bag on top of a Bank of America ATM. It had exactly $128,514 in it. And he returned every penny to the bank. Turns out a Brinks technician that had serviced the ATM left that bag on top of the machine. I think he's now in the unemployment line, don't you?
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10: Keisha Lance Bottoms, she abused taxpayers.
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was good news and bad news wrapped up with that ATM story, don't you think? But the next one on the way is just stupid. Just plain stupid. And I'm upset with it. I'll be honest with you. Details on the way. Here's Patty Lovitz.

0: 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There's Kenny Chesney. Take her home right here with Jimbo on the radio. 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Classic Country Cafe at the top of the hour, just a few minutes away. 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I mean, just frustrated. Up in Pennsylvania, at a local restaurant up there, this guy comes up and starts videoing. And here's what happened next.
1: The person showed up with a camera and tripod, leading him to believe he may be an influencer. He ordered a cheesesteak with whiz and onions, then came back a few minutes later.
2: Hit me in the face. He stood at the window, and then he took off running down the street. Turns around, and he says to me, well, he says it's garbage. There was another couple eating outside. I pointed at them, and I said, guys, how was your steaks tonight? They said, our steaks were great.
3: Why would you throw a cheesesteak in someone's face? That's assault.
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0: When you catch him, smack him upside the head. 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
0: That is not a problem. We'll start out the cafe, at least after the party. 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

0: Ain't nothing like a little picking on a Friday, is there? Ricky Skaggs, Uncle Ben, right here on the cafe.
1: Hey, Jimbo, like to hear it. Conway's Lindell, my man.
0: Not a problem, my friend. 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

if you love the music we play, then you know the difference between a violin and a fiddle. A violin has four strings, and a fiddle has four strings. 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

0: Dierks Bentley, and my last name, right here on the Classic Country Cafe. Michael used the Q mobile app and wanted to hear some paycheck on this Friday. Sure enough, take this job. You know what to do with it.
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1: 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I hate to say this, but the past 4 days, every song I've requested, I've been busy away from my radio. I haven't heard the first song I've requested except for Monday, and I'm just disappointed in it. Can I hear the Bellamy Brothers, Some Redneck Girl, please? Thank you. Have a good weekend.
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0: Josh Turner, why don't we just dance right here on the Classic Country Cafe, brought to you by Heritage Funeral Home, East Brainerd Chapel. I'm going to give you a little insight. Coming up next Wednesday on my show, I'm going to have a special guest with me, and she's a new artist trying to get her foot in the door. And I've listened to her music, and the girl is country. I'm telling you, she will be. I'm not going to give you your name because you'll go look it up and go, huh. I'm just going to tease you with it. Next Wednesday with Jimbo on the radio. 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
7: Partly sunny for today. We have a few showers possible late this afternoon with highs near 90 degrees. For tonight, mostly cloudy, scattered showers, lows 65 to 70. For the weekend, cloudy with showers more likely. Saturday's high, mid-80s. From the StormTrack 9 Weather Center, I'm senior meteorologist Bill Race.
0: 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Right now, partly cloudy and 84.
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0: Gonna wrap up the cafe today for me. Yep, my request. Here's Chris Jansen, Me and a Beer, on the Classic Country Cafe.
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0: George, I gotta get to you, starting out the 1 o'clock hour on this finally Friday with Jimbo on the radio. Have y'all noticed political ads popping up everywhere, getting closer to voting time? And you know, some of those can be pretty intense, and the music in them can be pretty intense. I wonder if that ever scares people into voting for the wrong person.
1: Attention, senior citizens. 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
0: Yep.
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0: Don't worry. It's over November the 3rd, I think. No, we just start all over.

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0: man. You got a good loving coming on. 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The legendary weekend kicks off tonight at 6 p.m. It's brought to you by Lane Funeral Home, South Crest Chapel. We go way, way back on the weekends, so make sure you tune in. You're going to hear stuff you hadn't heard in a while on our legendary weekend. Well, John Pardy, he's got a new pup. He's got a brand new puppy dog. Named it Scout. And John said he's a rat terrier. He's going to be a good deer dog, truck dog, whatever you want dog. Of course, John also has another dog named Cowboy. And those two have already taken up with each other, become best friends on the tour bus. Well, Scout's going to have plenty of travel opportunities. John's Gambling Man Tour, it runs through November the 14th through Colorado, through Texas, and in Georgia.
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0: Hi there. This is Richard Sturban with the Oak Ridge Boys, and you are listening to Jimbo on the radio.
1: Yep, they're the Oak Ridge Boys trying to love two women. Thank you, Richard. Appreciate that. Right here with Jimbo on the radio. Cows. We got them everywhere. Are they friendly or are they mean? This one just wanted to get away.
2: Video shows a cow on the loose in Polk County after it escaped from a livestock auction, according to the sheriff's office. Video shows how the cow at one point appears to ram a truck as a man gets on the bed and whacks the animal with a long object. The cow then tails off toward another truck, sending another man running. The footage goes on to show a patrol vehicle corralling the animal back into a fenced-in area. Authorities said deputies arrived and reported that the cow was out of the road and secure. They confirmed it escaped from cattleman's livestock auction, but it was safely returned shortly after.
1: I wonder how much damage that bovine did to them vehicles, let alone the boys who probably said it and then did it in their drawers.
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7: Tennessee Valley weather.
8: Partly sunny for today. We have a few showers possible late this afternoon with highs near 90 degrees. For tonight, mostly cloudy, scattered showers, lows 65 to 70. For the weekend, cloudy with showers more likely. Saturday's high mid-80s. From the StormTrack 9 Weather Center, I'm senior meteorologist Bill Race.
9: Thank you, Bill. Right now, partly cloudy in the Tennessee Valley and 84.
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9: 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They have trouble at home, too. I've got some details on the way. Here's Alabama.
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0: 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You know, country superstars are just like you and I. They go through family stuff just like you and I. Wynonna has recently opened up about her personal story about Grace expecting another baby. And Wynonna actually showed People magazine the unconditional love of a mom, but she also revealed that Grace has cut her off.
1: I miss her. I miss her desperately, and I've missed out on a lot of years because of the drug addiction and the homelessness. And I've spent $500,000 on programs, trying to do the right thing, trying to do the next right thing, and meth is a It's unlike anything I've ever experienced, and I just can't believe it.
0: How about y'all sending up some prayers for why? Would you do that for me?
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It's the weekend, so that means new movies to tell you about. I'll have the details coming up. Here's Mary Chapin Carpenter. Just shut up, Kimmy. Right here. I didn't say kill me. I said Kimmy. You know...

0: Mickey Gelley, those lonely nights right here with Jimbo on the radio on this finally Friday. Ready for the weekend? Don't forget Friday Night Lights tonight, doubleheader. Let me just flip this over so I can tell you where we is. We are at the Baylor-McCalley game, and then Kim Carson and I will be at the Ooltewah-Soddy-Daisy game. It's Friday Night Lights, brought to you by Chattanooga State, where Chattanooga goes to college, Scenic Suds Car Wash Express, and McDonald's. All right, here is what's taking place at the box office this weekend. Two new movies out there for you. One's called Digger. It's a dark comedy with Tom Cruise. He stars as a ruthless oil tycoon whose reckless Arctic drilling unleashes multiple disasters. Accidentally, of course. The other movie that everyone's talking about features Dakota Johnson. She is a struggling writer who moves in with an incapacitated best-selling author to ghostwriter novel. Finds another novel. It's going to be one of those type stories. Verity is the name of that. Both of those open at the box office this weekend.
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0: From from the bottom of my heart, thank you so much for listening to the show. 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Dale Mitchell is next with our Food City Grand Ole Opry brain teaser and those Opry tickets. 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

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Good afternoon and a happy Friday to you. This is Dale Mitchell. I hope you are doing well today. Got a big weekend in store. Maybe a little wet, but it'll be

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0: 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Classic Country Legends, and If You Ever Stop Loving Me, there's Montgomery Gentry. And still ahead this hour, we got some Rascal Flatts on the way. Going to hear from Randy Travis, got Jerry Reed and Mark Wills in there too. And many, many, many more. And George Strait's up next. 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

0: 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And this weekend, Sunday to be exact, at the Chattanooga Market, it's going to be a hot and tasty time. Let's find out what's happening this weekend with our own Patty Sanders and Melissa from the market.
1: One of my favorite times of the Chattanooga Market is this coming Sunday the 4th. Scenic City Wings. Melissa Lael is here to talk about it. What are you doing this week for Scenic City Wings? Are some of those chefs coming from your market or different restaurants around town?
2: Yeah, this one is actually an event where we spotlight some of our local restaurants and or caterers who are well-known for their hot wings. 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The tickets are $20, and you'll receive two wings from every restaurant. The restaurants that are cooking them up will be Highside Clyde's, Southside Social, Whiskey Cowgirl, Grill Billy Barbecue, Owl's Nest Barbecue, and Bamanuga Wings. And then, as if that's not enough, we have a really cool thing coming this year. It's called In the Hot Seat. We have a few local celebrities that are going to be answering some questions while eating hot wings with some hot sauces from some of our actual vendors that make the hot sauces.
1: Oh, okay.
2: But all I know is we're going to have some milk and water and saltines on hand.
1: And a fire truck maybe too. That's going to be so much fun. Still, your vendors are going to be available so we can do some shopping while we're enjoying Scenic City Wings this Sunday.
2: Oh yeah, it's a full regular market right alongside a Scenic City Wing event. So it's sure to be a really fun and packed day.
1: You love wings, and you know how popular wings are. We're known for our wings here in the Scenic City. So there you go. We'll be eating right along with you at Scenic City Wings. Thank you, Melissa. See you on Sunday.
2: See you there.
0: And thank you, ladies. Coming up, a look at our StormTrack 9 Weather Center forecast and Randy Travis on the way next.
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5: Partly sunny for today. We have a few showers possible late this afternoon with highs near 90 degrees. For tonight, mostly cloudy, scattered showers, low 65 to 70. For the weekend, cloudy with showers more likely. Saturday's high, mid-80s. From the StormTrack 9 Weather Center, I'm senior meteorologist Bill Race. Q90.

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0: 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That'll be a big time. 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
1: Sitting in traffic costs a lot more money these days. And we all know why. The Iran war is causing gas prices to skyrocket. Mike Collins voted for the Iran war 7 times because Mike Collins always does what Donald Trump wants. Like when Mike Collins voted with Trump to double health insurance premiums for more than 1 million Georgians. Or all those times Mike Collins voted for Trump's tariffs. Mike Collins votes with Trump 100% of the time. And they're making everything more expensive. 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He took on big tech and forced them to report child predators online. And he's fighting the insurance companies to ban them from denying the health care you need.
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0: 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Couple of them together there, Toby and Willie, and Beer for My Horses. And still to come this hour, Kenny Chesney's on the way. We got some Merle Haggard for you. Going to play Alan Jackson and Patsy Cline. Got some Blake Shelton in there, too. 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

0: Classic Country, Q97 3993, your home for classic country legends going where the lonely go. There's Merle Haggard. And tonight, Q97 3993 in Chat State, where Chattanooga goes to college, hits the gridiron again. Twice as good this evening. We're at two different games tonight. You can come by and see us if you're at one of those games. We'll be at Baylor for the Macaulay-Baylor game tonight. And also, we'll have a crew at Ooltewah for the Soddy Daisy Ooltewah game. Come by and see us. We got lots of swag we give away. Might win yourself a free car wash or a free Friday Night Lights football or jersey or a whole lot more. So come by and see our folks tonight at Baylor for the Macaulay-Baylor game and also at Ooltewah for the Soddy Daisy game. It's Friday Night Lights with Chat State, Scenic City Suds Car Wash Express, McDonald's, and Classic Country Q97 3993, where Alan Jackson is straight ahead.
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7: Partly sunny for today. We have a few showers possible late this afternoon with highs near 90 degrees. For tonight, mostly cloudy, scattered showers, lows 65 to 70. For the weekend, cloudy with showers more likely. Saturday's high, mid-80s. From the StormTrack 9 Weather Center, I'm senior meteorologist Bill Race.

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1: 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And hopefully we have the rain holding off during that tomorrow. 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

0: 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Who's cheating who? Take your pick, I guess. Charlie McClain on Q97, 399.3. It's 350. It's Friday afternoon, and let's check drive time traffic and see how the weekend kickoff is going so far. Robin Daniels has that for us in the drive time traffic center this afternoon.
1: And a busy ride on I-24 this afternoon, 20 to 25 minutes from I-59 to downtown, and then 12 or 13 minutes from downtown to the split. Westbound 24, 12 or 13 minutes to get from the top of the ridge cut to downtown, then you're good. 153 southbound, a bit slow approaching I-75. We had an earlier accident right there at the ramp to 75 southbound. That has been cleared out of the way, so all lanes are open. 75 is good both ways between Cleveland and Dalton. And watch out for a serious accident in Sequatchie County. Highway 111 north of Dunlap as you head up toward the Cumberland Plateau. We've got an accident there. The right lane is going to be blocked.
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I mean, with this music, it always feels like Friday around here. 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

0: 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Classic Country Legends and Earl Thomas Conley. Still ahead this hour, we got Tracy Lawrence coming up. Going to hear from Tanya Tucker and Alabama. 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

0: 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We'll play that about 5:10. 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Here is clue number three. This artist also has his own signature hits, including That Ain't My Truck, Don't Get Me Started, and She Said Yes. This artist also has his own signature hits, including That Ain't My Truck, Don't Get Me Started, and She Said Yes. There's your third clue for this afternoon's Food City Grand Ole Opry Brain Teaser. 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
1: 24 eastbound is going to be about a half an hour to get from I-59 to downtown, and then 14 or 15 minutes from downtown to the split. Westbound 24, 12 or 13 minutes from the top of the ridge cut to downtown. Southbound 27, lining up to get on to 24 westbound. 153 southbound, a little slow approaching I-75. Nothing to worry about there. 75 is good between Cleveland and Dalton. Watch out for an accident, McCauley at Willow. And still that serious accident working in Sequatchie County. Highway 111 north of Dunlap as you head up toward Cumberland Plateau. Expect delays through there.
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10: Cloudy and humid throughout the night, a few passing showers at times and lows upper 60s. Heading through Saturday, partly cloudy and humid overall, highs in the mid to upper 80s, scattered showers and a few storms, especially afternoon and into the evening. A better chance of often on showers through the day on Sunday, highs upper 70s. From the StormTrack 9 Weather Center, I'm meteorologist David Glenn.
0: Partly cloudy skies right now, 87 degrees.

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0: 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Larry Gatlin and the Gatlin Brothers, Rudy and Steve, and Broken Lady. It's 4:50. And once again, at 5:10 this afternoon, it's our Food City Grand Ole Opry Brain Teaser. Chance for someone to solve it and win themselves a pair of tickets to the Opry. Let's get an update on Drive Time Traffic now. Back to Robin for that over in the Drive Time Traffic Center.
1: 75 southbound. We got an accident in Bradley County between Exit 20 and White Oak Mountain. They do have everything moved out of the roadway off to the right shoulder, so no lanes are blocked. Still slow through there. The good news is once you're past that accident, you're good all the way to Dalton. Northbound on 75, not affected. Everything northbound looks good. 24 eastbound, a half an hour from I-59 to downtown, and then 13 or 14 minutes from downtown to the split. Westbound 24, 12 or 13 minutes from the top of the ridge cut to downtown, then you're good. Southbound 27 lined up to get on to 24. Westbound 153 moving well between I-75 and the dam. Watch out for an accident South Broad Street at St. Elmo Avenue. And still that serious accident in Sequatchie County. Highway 111 between U.S. Highway 127 and State Route 399 closed both directions. Use alternate routes.
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0: Classic Country, Q97, 3993. What do you have three of them? Tough Little Boys. There's Gary Allen on your home for Classic Country Legends. It's 512. We're about to kick off an extra long set of continuous Classic Country for you with Clint Black getting underway next. But first, let's see if we can find a winner in this week's Food City Grand Ole Opry Brain Teaser. You have the clues. If you know the answer, be my first caller through with it at 423-702-9799. That's 423-702-9799. If you solve it first, win yourself a pair of tickets to the Grand Ole Opry. Let's check drive time traffic now. 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
1: 75 southbound. Still that accident working in Bradley County. It's between Exit 20 and White Oak Mountain. Everything is out of the roadway. Traffic just a little slow through there. Northbound on 75, not affected. Everything northbound looks good. 24 eastbound, half an hour from I-59 to downtown, and then 13 or 14 minutes from downtown to the split. Westbound 24, about 10 or 11 minutes from the ridge cut to downtown. Southbound 27, still lining up to get onto 24 westbound. 153 is good between I-75 and the dam. We've got that accident working Broad Street at St. Elmo Avenue. And Highway 111 remains shut down in Sequatchie County, about halfway between U.S. Highway 127 and State Route 399.
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0: cloudy and humid throughout the night, a few passing showers at times and lows upper 60s. Heading through Saturday, partly cloudy and humid overall, highs in the mid to upper 80s, scattered showers and a few storms, especially afternoon and into the evening. A better chance of often on showers through the day on Sunday, highs upper 70s. From the StormTrack 9 Weather Center, I'm meteorologist David Glenn.
1: Well, that was interesting. Right now we have mostly cloudy skies and 86 degrees.

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1: 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It's 548. As we congratulate Suzanne Bourne of Hickson, she correctly solved our Food City Grand Ole Opry brain teaser. And the answer this week was Rhett Akins. 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We'll check in with our Friday Night Lights crew momentarily. Let's take a look now at drive time traffic. Robin's got that for us in the drive time traffic center.
2: And 24 eastbound is going to be about 20 to 25 minutes to get from I-59 to downtown. And then 12 or 13 minutes from downtown at the split. Westbound 24, 6 or 7 minutes from the bottom of the ridge cut to downtown. Then you're good. 153 moving well between I-75 and the dam. 75 looking good between Cleveland and Dalton. Southbound Highway 111 in Sequatchie County, about halfway between State Route 399 and U.S. Highway 127. The southbound lanes are shut down there right around mile marker 21. Northbound lanes are open.
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5: What's going on? 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

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Bill Anderson kicking off our legendary weekend with Get While the Getting's Good. And good evening. This is Dale Mitchell. Hope you're doing well today. Have a big weekend in store. Here's Sally.

0: Classic Country, Q97, 3993. Classic Country Legends with Bailey and the Boys and Wish I Had a Heart of Stone. And on the way this hour, Darius Rucker's coming up. Going to hear from Lefty Frizzell and George Strait and Don Gibson in there too, and Hank Jr. and a whole bunch more. And hang on for Mel McDaniel coming up next on Classic Country, Q97, 3993.
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2: 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It is great.
1: It is. I mean, you've got our guys from Hits that are out, you've got us from Q, and you from... And it's a wonderful time.
2: There's so many big games tonight. You've got Bradley County and Cleveland, you've got Baylor and McCauley, you've got Sunny Daisy, and it's huge. I'm so thrilled to be here at Eagle Ball Game.
1: And we're going to be out here. We have McDonald's shirts we're going to be throwing. 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
2: And don't forget about the Friday Night Lights jerseys well. You can win those
1: Yes.
2: They're pretty sharp looking. We're wearing ours tonight.
1: We're going to be out here at least till game time tonight. So come on by and see us right at the main gate here at Ooltewah. It is Friday Night Lights.
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4: Cloudy and humid throughout the night, a few passing showers at times and lows upper 60s. Heading through Saturday, partly cloudy and humid overall, highs in the mid to upper 80s, scattered showers and a few storms, especially afternoon and into the evening. A better chance off and on showers through the day on Sunday, highs upper 70s. From the StoreTrite 9 Weather Center, I'm meteorologist Steve Glenn.
5: We have partly cloudy skies right now and 85 degrees. Q9.

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0: 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The Tide take on Mississippi State in Starkville tomorrow afternoon. 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Kickoff a little bit after 12 noon. 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

Big D and Bubba in the morning, Dale Mitchell afternoons. 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
1: What's up? It's DJ Kev for Friday Night Lights. It's always a good time to come to the Baylor McCauley game because you see alumni from all different decades who show up just for this big rivalry game. And hopefully, at least for the Baylor fans, they are triumphant. But of course, McCauley fans are going to show up and hope that their boys win as well. But it's going to be a great game overall. And we're looking forward to seeing you here. And I got to say hello to our friends over at Chat State because they've been great partners with us for this season, and they also believe that your future should fit around your life and not the other way around. 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
1: You might be rusting out, and you don't even know it. No, it's not something that you can quickly fix with a can of WD-40 either. I shall explain here in just a bit. And coming up in a couple, is this really representative of the Sunshine State? A lot of people say, yeah, it is, but I'm not one of them.
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1: Want to talk about missing the mark? I think the Sunshine State sure did. 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
4: This is so fun and the weather is so perfect for this tonight. I thought it was going to be really hot out here or maybe raining. No, it's incredible and it's breezy.
3: And it's a perfect night for Ooltewa football.
4: We just saw the team take the field a little while ago and those boys look pumped up.
3: They're ready to go.
4: It's a big rivalry tonight, Ooltewa and Saudi Daisy, so I've seen a lot of Trojans coming in as well.
3: Yeah.
4: So we're going to have to watch this see who wins this game.
3: It's going to be a packed house. And speaking of packing, we have a packed tote over here of football.
4: And it's cool because you reach your hand in, you grab a football. If it's white, you just get cute football.
3: Yeah.
4: If it's pink,
3: yeah,
4: you get a car wash.
3: But you know what? On two of those footballs in there, the white ones, there's a star.
4: A star.
3: You pull out the star, you can have one of our Friday Night Lights jerseys.
4: That's
3: or
4: awesome.
3: The McDonald's bling.
4: Now, there are a lot of kids that have wanted the bling.
3: Yes.
4: There's a lot of parents that have wanted the jerseys.
3: Yeah, already. Come on by. You'll see the tent set up here as you're coming into the stadium. It's Friday Night Lights brought to you by Chattanooga State, where Chattanooga goes to college, Scenic Suds, Car Wash Express, and our good friends at McDonald's. This is Friday Night Lights.
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14: Cloudy and humid throughout the night, a few passing showers at times and lows upper 60s. Heading through Saturday, partly cloudy and humid overall, highs in the mid to upper 80s. Scattered showers and a few storms, especially afternoon and into the evening. A better chance of often on showers through the day on Sunday, highs upper 70s. From the StormTrack 9 Weather Center, I'm meteorologist Steve Glenn. Q9.

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2: At Rowdy Vision is where you can find me on Facebook. And yeah, I use that same handle on YouTube and TikTok too. What's going on with my rowdy friends on social media today? Gary says, the older I get, the more I realize society is held together by exhausted women constantly muttering, God's sakes, I'll just do it myself. Frank just posted, hey, I finally caught up with the Joneses. They were not impressed with my new career as a repo guy. And I know this sounds kind of spicy, but it really isn't. Comes from Heather, who says, I am launching a new website called Older Fans, where I post today's injury and the wildly normal thing that caused it.
0: You are riding with Rowdy.
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1: I'm not one for trendy terms because they come and go so fast, but I got a feeling this one's going to stick, so committed to memory. 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You find yourself becoming more irritable, pessimistic, depressed, or indifferent. 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